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1: And right alongside Ella Langley, this guy is breaking a lot of records here in 2026. In fact, he just recently replaced himself at number one, Luke Combs, and Sleepless in a Hotel Room.

Albuquerque's number one for new country, Big Eye 107.9. And we are patiently standing by waiting for this guy to drop a new album. It's been a long time. For real, 6 years, which is like an eternity in the music business. So come on, Sam Hunt. Let's get cracking. Sam and Kinfolk's now.

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2: Gosh, man, I got to tell you, still reliving the madness from the iHeart Country Festival. Chase Matthew, part of that. Hey, it's Wayne D. Let's do the Kickstart call. 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
1: 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We'll talk about it. It's embarrassing. TSA story coming up next hour. Hey, it's 9 o'clock.

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Hey guys, it is Bobby Bones. Tomorrow morning at 7:30, do you have what it takes to go to space? There is a new experiment happening right now. The rules are intense, but you can do it. We'll talk about that tomorrow morning on the Bobby Bones Show.

0: 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And our Instagram is at Wayne D and Tay, diving into the biggest stories in Nashville. What do you got coming up?
1: So it looks like we are getting new music from a band we haven't heard from in a hot minute.
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1: Appreciate y'all checking in on Instagram. It's at He's Wayne D. Zach Top got a brand new song. Playing it now. It's called South of Sanity. Check it out. Playing.

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1: 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Anytime you hear a keyword, you could end up like Leslie. Winning $1,000 cash. 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

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Hey guys, it is Bobby Bones. Tomorrow morning at 7:30, do you have what it takes to go to space? There is a new experiment happening right now. The rules are intense, but you can do it. We'll talk about that tomorrow morning on the Bobby Bones Show. I can hear

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2: All right, so today is Cinco de Mayo. Lots of people celebrating and, you know, throwing Cinco de Mayo parties. Did you ever go to Cinco de Mayo parties?
1: Yeah. Oh, yeah.
2: Well, what is like the best food or drink that you have to have at that type of party?
1: I think it's just margaritas in general, right?
2: Yeah. But what else? There's so many other good, like, platters.
1: I think a good queso is good.
2: Ooh, okay.
1: What's Tay's answer?
2: I think mine's guacamole.
1: Want your answer. 1-877-367-4432.

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1: I knew I'd see her around. I'd be at some party, she'd show up and I'd be walking out. Or across some parking lot, hiding behind her sister. I'd look up, she'd be at the red light beside me in that white Maxima with the sticker on the back. I'd act

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Hey guys, it is Bobby Bones. 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The rules are intense, but you can do it. 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

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Yes, it's almost here, baby. Two big days of amazing music. We got Jelly Roll, Post Malone, and more. 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
1: That's Cody Johnson. The song is called The Fall. You know, we caught up with Cody Johnson not long ago talking about some new music and more. Got that podcast up at He's Wayne D on Instagram. Here's Josh Ross.

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Hey guys, it is Bobby Bones. 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The rules are intense, but you can do it. We'll talk about that tomorrow morning on the Bobby Bones Show. I can hear

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1: Rocky Mountain Low, brand new. Corey Kent and Cole Wetzel there. What's up? Dwayne D, getting ready to pack things up, head up out of here. Not yet, though. I still got time to get your favorite song on. Hit me on the phone, 1-877-367-4432. 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

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Big Eye 107.9 with Wayne Dete. Yes, it's almost here, baby. Two big days of amazing music. We got Jelly Roll, Post Malone, and more. 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
1: 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We'll talk about it. It's embarrassing. TSA story coming up next hour. She's got a

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1: 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Hey guys, it is Bobby Bones. 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Do you have what it takes to go to space? There is a new experiment happening right now. The rules are intense, but you can do it. We'll talk about that tomorrow morning on the Bobby Bones Show.

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1: And our Instagram is at Wayne D and Tay, diving into the biggest stories in Nashville. 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

Albuquerque's Big Eye 107.9 and Wayne D got Paw Patrol Live Heroes Unite taking over Rio Ranch Event Center on the 24th through the 26th of this month. 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
7: Here we go, halfway through the work week. Wednesday already, it's After Midnight. What's up? Granger Smith here. Can you believe this show number 1580 in a row we have done together? And I'm so grateful to do another one. I've got some good news on the way, going to share with you. I've also got some Nashville news. Ann Hudson's always has stories about your favorite stars out there in Nashville. And you know, we got a whole bunch of good country music weaved in all in between. With you till the sun comes up. But here we go. Begins right here at hour number one. It's After Midnight.
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Hey there, third shifters. 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It's Granger Smith on Big Eye 107.9. I think I know how to get your Wednesday started off on the right foot, and that is with some good news. If you hang on two songs, I'll share some with you.

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1: Listen, I get it. Not everyone sleeps at night. Some of us think, some of us drive, some of us pray. Granger's with you through it all. Thanks for being a part of the After Midnight family.

Hey, Albuquerque, it's Granger Smith here on After Midnight on Big Eye 107.9. All right, topic to discuss next hour. I want to hear from you on this. Super easy question. What is your favorite car or truck? Dream car, pie in the sky, money didn't matter. What would you get? 866-607-8383. We'll talk next hour.

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1: Hi, Granger. This is Lisa from East Windsor, Connecticut. You are awesome. Thank you so much for all you do.
0: Hey, Lisa. Thank you for the encouragement. I appreciate that.
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0: Granger Smith here on After Midnight. Don't forget, Bobby Bones is on the way later this morning, only on Big Eye 107.9. Stick around. Ann Hudson is coming up with the latest buzz from Nashville. And give us a tease of what you got coming up.
1: Ooh, Granger, did you see the surprise announcement that Miranda Lambert made? I got that story coming up in your Nashville news next.

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1: Hey, this is Chase Fetch from Crawford County, Indiana. I just want to check in, say, hey, how's it going from Southern Indiana?
2: 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Thank you for calling.

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1: A man in Florida decided to take a stroll through a parking lot with no pants, an open bottle of booze, and a fake name straight out of a high school English class. Earl Dibbles Jr. is going to share this dumb criminal story with us next.

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1: Listen, this isn't just a show. 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Hang with us till sunrise here on After Midnight with Granger Smith.

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It's Granger Smith on Albuquerque's number one for new country, Big Eye 107.9. Asking this question, what's your favorite car or truck? 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

Hey there, third shifters. 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It's Granger Smith on Big Eye 107.9. On this day in 1937, the Hindenburg disaster shocked the world as the giant airship went down in flames. I'll share more about that in history, plus some other things that went down on this day, coming up in just two country songs.

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2: I'm

It's After Midnight. It's your buddy, Granger Smith. Thanks for listening to Albuquerque's Big Eye 107.9. Last hour, I brought up a very easy question, and I want to hear from you because I want some color in this. I want some variety. 866-607-8383. 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
1: What up, Granger? Down here in Milwaukee working on some fiber optic cable for Verizon. Keep the country alive, brother.
2: You're doing good work, brother. Thank you for calling this morning. It was

0: Granger Smith here on After Midnight. Don't forget, Bobby Bones is on the way later this morning, only on Big Eye 107.9. Ann Hudson is about to jump on and share some Nashville news with us. Ann, what do you have lined up?
1: Geez, Granger, I hope Leanne Rimes is doing all right. Little concerning after an announcement she made. I got that story coming up in your Nashville news next.

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1: Got to bug out but still want to stay connected? 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

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It's Granger Smith on Big Eye 107.9. 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
1: We know the night shift isn't easy. That's why we're bringing the music and the meaning. Granger's with you all night with songs, stories, and conversations that keep it real. 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

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Don't forget, Bobby Bones is on the way later this morning, only on Big Eye 107.9. Okay, diving into something good this hour. What are your favorite movies? 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

0: 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It's your buddy, Granger Smith. 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
1: Yes, I wanted to say hello and how are you, and I'm having a good night tonight. Love your show. And this is Susan Frazier from Alexandria, Virginia, calling.
0: Hey, Susan, thank you so much for calling. I appreciate you. I never.

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1: Thought he found a creative way to make some extra cash by running his own cocaine delivery service. Yeah, like Uber Eats, but illegal. And now he's facing a long stay behind bars, and Earl Dibbles Jr., the country boy, is going to share this dumb criminal story with us next. You know what I-

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It's Granger Smith on Albuquerque's number one for new country, Big Eye 107.9. Okay, topic of the hour. What are your top three favorite movies? 866-607-8383.

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It's Granger Smith on Big Eye 107.9. I think I know how to get your Wednesday started off on the right foot, and that is with some good news. If you hang on two songs, I'll share some with you.

Hey, Albuquerque, it's Granger Smith here on After Midnight on Big Eye 107.9. Okay, looking for your phone call. Don't be shy. I want to hear from you. What are your top three favorite movies? I want to get into that. 866-607-8383.

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0: 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It's Granger Smith on Albuquerque's number one for new country, Big Eye 107.9. Stick around. Ann Hudson is coming up with the latest buzz from Nashville. And give us a tease of what you got coming up.
1: Well, Granger, did you see the surprise announcement that Miranda Lambert made? I got that story coming up in your Nashville news next.

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6: 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Welcome, y'all. I'm Granger Smith, your host. I've got some things I want to talk about that went down on this day in history coming up. Plus some Nashville news with Ann Hudson. She's going to talk to you about your favorite stars out there in Nashville and what they got going on. Hang tight for all of this on this final hour. We are After Midnight.

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It's Granger Smith on Albuquerque's number one for new country, Big Eye 107.9. On this day in 1937, the Hindenburg disaster shocked the world as the giant airship went down in flames. I'll share more about that in history, plus some other things that went down on this day, coming up in just two country songs.

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1: I love that you've got us turned up here early Wednesday morning. Thank you for doing what you do, and thanks for letting me be a part of it here on After Midnight with you.

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1: 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I'm in Fort Collins, Colorado, listening to you. Thank you.
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0: It's After Midnight. It's your buddy, Granger Smith. Thanks for listening to Albuquerque's Big Eye 107.9. Ann Hudson is about to jump on and share some Nashville news with us. Ann, what do you have lined up?
1: Geez, Granger, I hope Leanne Rimes is doing all right. Little concerning after an announcement she made. I got that story coming up in your Nashville news next. Summer.

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1: God, family, and country music. 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
6: Morning.
1: Woman goes into labor and, well, something crazy happened in labor. I'll tell you about that in a second. McDonald's is leaving something that's pretty crazy. They're going, we're not doing this anymore. I did this a lot at McDonald's. They're not doing it anymore. We'll talk about that and then something that people eat that's crazy. It lasts forever and people eat it.
6: Whoa.
1: It lasts forever and people eat it.
6: Hmm.
1: Yeah.
6: What's that be?
1: Yeah. We got all that coming up. We got a heck of a show coming up. We got a listener, too, coming up that came into a lot of money unknowingly, and she wants our advice. So let's get the show started now. Glad everybody's here. Let's go.
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3: 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Is Bobby, is it Bob or is it Robert? 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

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Thought we'd kick off with a little concert warm-up for Kane Brown here in August at Sandia Resort and Casino. Here he is with his wife, Caitlin.

We are Big Eye 107.9, Albuquerque's number one for new country. Also your home for the 9K payday. Keyword this hour is coin. 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Put that in the pop-up box right now at BigEye107.9.com. That's how you win $1,000 this morning. Good luck.

Just jumping John Morgan. There is Kid Myself. We are Big Iowa 107.980. Scotty, so I want you to get ready for lunch. So I'm going to give you this info early. If your name is Mike, something special happening today. That's next.

0: mail, one day only. It is today. You have to have a valid ID that shows that your name is Mike or a variation thereof. By the way, this one-day giveaway today also doubles as a lighthearted jab at rival Jersey Mike's and a nod to the company's president, Mike Hancock. So, USDA Choice Prime Rib on this sandwich, caramelized onions, provolone cheese, bell peppers. Am I making you hungry? All right. All right. So, if your name is Mike, you got the hookup of Firehouse Subs today. If you want more, posted the story on the Scotty page this morning. 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

Good stuff from Tucker Wetmore. There is Brunette. That's his latest. We are Albuquerque's number one for new country, Big Eye on 107.9. All right, got some Mother's Day at the Zoo tickets for you to win. Let's do those in 7 minutes. It's Cody Johnson now, till you can.

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1: 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Hey guys, it is Bobby Bones. Tomorrow morning at 8:20, a family found a stranger living in their basement. We'll talk about that and a $2 million lottery ticket that is still unclaimed. 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

Good stuff from Toby Keith. It's God Lover. Albuquerque's number one for New Country. 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So the question is, do you love drinking, smoking, and not exercising? All right, at what age does all of that catch up to you? All right, I've got the number on that.

0: 20 cigarettes is Morgan Wallen. We are Albuquerque's number one for new country, Big Eye 107.9. So speaking of cigarettes, I have the data right here in front of me that smoking, drinking, and not exercising, at what age does that catch up to you? 36. They say it could be earlier, but 36 is generally when you'll start seeing the mental and physical health if you've been hard on your body with drinking, smoking, and not exercising. And by the way, they say if you do all three of those at the same time, you know, that's just as bad on your body at that time as doing them long-term over your life. So either way, you end up in the bad house. If you want to read the science on this, Scotty Page has it. BigEye1079.com.
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from Sam Hunt, Big Eye 107.9. So I was so hoping I would get a little what would kind of be like a monsoon thunderstorm at my house on the west side yesterday. It didn't happen all around me, but the light and the clouds on the mountain, beautiful. We got a chance of thunderstorms today, 20%. High of 72 in Albuquerque.

It's Chuck Luke Combs, Sleepless in a Hotel Room. We are Big Eye 107.9. On the way this hour, your Scotty Skull Scratcher coming up. Scotty Scoop on the way, too. Let's do Lady A now. It's Just a Kiss on Big Eye 107.9.

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What is it? All right, I tell you, it has something.

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Hey guys, it is Bobby Bones. Tomorrow morning at 8:20, a family found a stranger living in their basement. We'll talk about that and a $2 million lottery ticket that is still

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0: Eric and Quetzal, their new one, Rocky Mountain Low. You're on Big Eye 107.9. We are Albuquerque's number one for new country. Scotty Scoop, 7 minutes away. Darius Rucker has just joined a very exclusive group of country artists. Something has happened. I'll tell you what it is next. It's Dylan Scott now. Here he is, My Girl.
1: She looks so pretty when the makeup on. 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

0: Texas. And then Tennessee Whiskey by Chris Stapleton. 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

Big Eye 107.9 just gave you the story in Scotty Scoop a little while ago. This song right here is Darius Rucker's career song, most successful song of his. It's also in the Billions Club now on Spotify. Congrats to Darius. It is Wow.

It's Jeff Bailey Zimmerman. There is Chevy Silverado. Big Eye 107.9. 72 our high today. 20% chance of thunderstorms this afternoon. Some breezy winds today, too.

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Hey guys, it is Bobby Bones. Tomorrow morning at 8:20, a family found a stranger living in their basement. We'll talk about that and a $2 million lottery ticket that is still unclaimed. Tomorrow morning on the Bobby Bones Show. Wow.

Good stuff from Vincent Mason. Wish you well. Albuquerque's number one for New Country. 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I wish you to be the winner of $1,000 this hour. How about that? 9K payday. 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

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So it's police training. Sometimes you just need your backup from the car to help the situation. All right.

Moving on. Just after 2, it's Josh Ross. You're on Albuquerque's number one for New Country, Big Eye 107.9. On the way this hour, Scotty Scoop coming up. Also, Boots in the Park tickets for you to win. And Luke Bryan's rolling now on Big Eye 107.9.

0: New John Party. 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Big Eye 107.9. Partly cloudy. Chance of thunderstorms this afternoon. 72 going to be our high. 70 in Albuquerque now. And then we start warming up heading into the weekend.
1: On a lost and lonely highway, paying for my sins. If you ever saw me out last Friday, hell, I ain't getting in.

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Big Eye 107.9, Scotty Scoop, 7 minutes away. So, if you adjust all the biggest movies that you can remember for inflation, what is the top five list? All right, I've got that next. Sam Hunt now, Make You Miss Me.

0: Love that from Jason Aldean. Let's Air Guitar.
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0: 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All right, let's talk movies. So it seems like every year there's a few movies that have, you know, made mind-boggling money. So movies like Avatar, Titanic, Barbie, so many more. But how do they rank all time? So Movie Maker has taken the numbers crunched by Box Office Mojo and come up with the all-time list of the top 10 movies at the U.S. box office adjusted for inflation. So the number one film on the list is the 1939 classic Gone with the Wind. It's earned $200 million, including re-releases. That's $1.9 billion when you do that adjusting for inflation. Now, you compare that to Avengers Endgame, which took in $858 million. All right, here's the rest of the top five lists. Star Wars A New Hope, that's the number two movie after Gone with the Wind in terms of the most made ever. Sound of Music, number three. E.T. The Extraterrestrial, number four. And Titanic at number five. You can always keep up with all the latest at BigEye1079.com, and that is Scotty Scoop.
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0: Good stuff, Megan Maroney. There is Beautiful Things, Albuquerque's number one for new country, Big Eye 107.9. It is Scotty. Wanted to say congratulations to Hannah Goki. She won tickets earlier to Boots in the Park. She's excited to see Post Malone. And she wanted to win because she's going to take her mom to Boots in the Park, too. How nice is that? And Jerry Crittle won earlier, too. He says he's got this friend, want to hang out, but he wants to ask her to be his girlfriend. And see Parker McCollum, too. So I got to give him tickets. All right, let's put you on the winner's list right now for Boots in the Park. Scotty Page, BigEye1079.com. Tap on Boots in the Park. May have to scroll over a little bit, but it's there. All right, tap on Boots in the Park. Fill out all your info. Keyword is boots. And in the comments box, why you should go and who you want to see the most. All right, good luck. Give you till about 3:15. Let's get back. Taylor Swift and Dustin Lynch ready to go next. The 9K.
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Albuquerque's number one for new country, Big Eye 107.9. And I can't believe it's already Wednesday. This week is flying right by. So close to the weekend already. And you can make it the best Wednesday ever by winning $1,000 with the 9K payday. I'll tell you how in 6 minutes.

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1: And I'd say it's pretty safe to assume this will be his next number one smash. It has flattened the charts. The song is blown up for Tucker Wetmore. It's Tuck, new country called Brunettes.

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Hey guys, it is Bobby Bones. 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

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Big Eye 107.9. It's almost here. Two big days of amazing music with Jelly Roll, Post Malone, and more. 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
2: Chase Matthew, that's Darlin'. I'm Casper, and as you may or may not know, this week is Teacher Appreciation Week. So I'm going to find out on the show today, what is something a teacher said to you that to this day you still remember? I'm going to put you on the spot here, Jessica. What's something a teacher said to you that you still remember to this day?
3: When I was in high school, the vice principal came up to me, and there were these essays that were due. And for, like, I felt compelled to make mine a poem because I was a smart aleck. So he came up to me, he pulled me aside, and he was

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1: 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It's almost here. 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

Albuquerque's number one for new country, Big Eye 107.9. And since it's Teacher Appreciation Week, we're finding out about something a teacher said to you that you still remember to this day. More of his story is coming up here in about 6 minutes. Morgan now with 20.

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2: And this guy's written a bunch of number one songs for Jason Aldean, but he can also sing, too. He's kept some songs for himself. He took Friends Like That to number one, his first number one as a singer last summer. Now he's looking for number two with this one. New John Morgan. It's called Kid My...

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I'm Casper, UNM Hospital and Press Downtown. 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
1: Shaboozy with Jelly Roll, that's Amen. It's Casper. Congrats to Daniel. He's one of our winners of $1,000 today with the 9K payday. He did
2: 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Thank you. 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I need car expenses. I need work done on my car. Thank you.
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Big Eye, 107.9, Albuquerque's number one for new country. And what a story in that song. Hardy, Eric Church, Morgan Wallen, Tim McGraw together. It's MacArthur, it's Casper. Let's do it. Another shot to

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It's Casper, and we got a request for some folks in Las Lunas. 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

0: It's a big deal. It's a lot of money. Stephanie won the money. She's so pumped.
1: Oh, my gosh. That's awesome. I'm so excited. I can't believe I won. Oh, my gosh. Best news ever. Oh, yay. I'm so excited. My daughter's getting married next week, so it's going to come in handy.
0: Oh, congrats to her, and congrats to you, too, Mom. 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And you can be next. Tomorrow morning, 9 o'clock, we'll start things up again. 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